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0: So we head out to the railroad tracks on Macomson. Have a report of a lady standing on the tracks back there behind Clinkers.
1: Well, 1023.

0: 3, we are in the parking lot and did not see anybody on the tracks right now.
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1: Have them stop for now. 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
0: 10-4.
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0: There's two people walking on the trail down south by Garfield.
1: South Jefferson, there is one employee who's out trying to get her off the tracks. I'm done. I guess those are your individuals.
0: Clear. There's one in a red t-shirt and a black t-shirt. We're going to head down there.

0: This actually I haven't advised when you do make contact with train companies so we know they're not coming.
1: I'm clear. I'm getting the track number pulled up now.
2: Dispatch, 5-4-4 with them. 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
1: Clear. On off the tracks with law enforcement. Disregard trains or stop trains too.
3: We are not off the tracks yet, but you can probably disregard on the...
2: Hey guys, hey guys.
1: I'm clear.

0: 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Did you start medics down here? Non-signal send for a mental health eval. Please latch with your recital.
1: Very quick.
2: Once you page fire, you can disregard them as well. We'll just need medics.
1: Copy. Well, do it again.

3, Princeton Fire. I need you to signal A, the railroad tracks near the overpass on South Main Street near the new apartments. It's going to be in reference to a female suicidal on the railroad tracks. Law enforcement's on scene. They did advise fire is not needed. EMS only, KSB 373, 1918.

0: dispatch engine one, are we supposed to respond to this?
1: For dispatch protocol, we have to page you, but law enforcement is on scene with her, said you can disregard.
0: Engine one's clear, we'll disregard.
1: Okay, thanks.

0: 말을 돌리나요?
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Clear, it's Patricia Green, 321 of 04.

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1: Okay.
0: Got two behind you also.
1: Careful.
0: Just have

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1: Believe Peking.
0: Clear. I've got her in. Signal 8.
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0: Mulberry in first. Indiana first plate. 1-2-4. I believe Lincoln, William, Paul. That's a little obstruction.
1: Clear. I didn't get a return on that. 1-2-4, William Lincoln Paul.
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0: Okay.
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1: 16, go ahead.
0: I'm going to attempt to locate Fort Branch. There was a white male in the female's bathroom at the ball field. It was reported to me here in town. I believe he's walking eastbound from the ball field. White cutoff shirt. I'm going to attempt to locate

0: 11-16. 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
1: Negative. I was talking 21.
0: Better not stop it then.
1: Probably not.
2: I'm not sure what car you were talking about. I was sitting at St. Joe typing in the Slack.

0: Dispatch there advising he's still continued eastbound, maybe near Treader Park Street or towards 41. Dispatch. 1043, he was in the bathroom and there was a female in there at the time.
1: Clear, I'll add it to the notes.

0: 16, 19, let me go that way.
1: Negative, not this time. I've not located the subject. Just wanted to identify what he was doing, who he is.

3562 through 42. Seen the individual before, previously.

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0: South Main Dollar General, Indianapolis Lake 687, Edward David Moore.
1: Edward David, what was the last?
2: I believe 687 was the first three.

0: general ER in reference to a non-emergent transfer to a non-emergent 35-year-old male cardiac monitor and IV transfer to Jasper.
1: Stay on back out of the post.
2: 3560.

0: spoke with some locals dispatch. They've not been able to locate. I'm going to go ahead and check the restrooms here at the park again. Verify it's not in here.
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0: 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I'm going to add a few notes here on the subject I believe it to be.
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2: 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He does not have the Class D endorsement.
1: That is correct. It's a valid learner permit, no endorsements.

0: Anything you need, man. Dispatch 5512, I'm a 27 just for the notes. What's that, please?
1: Oh,
0: that's... Indiana license, 149-009-1950.
1: Ten four. I'll add it to the notes.

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1: Clear. I'll add that to the notes.
0: I'll be 10-8.
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1: Yeah.
0: Reference to a 1016. I'll put it through to you.
1: Clear, is it active?
0: No.
2: She said a TX request would be fine at this point. She doesn't want to scare the kids, but apparently this did happen in front of the children.

0: Yes, I sent him.
1: Go ahead, 19.
0: I believe the caller's phone number is missing a number.
1: Sir.

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1: Should be fixed.

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0: Checking on a 1046. 41 southbound, just south of Richland Creek. There's a male sitting on the tailgate. It's a black Dodge truck, I believe, with Texas plates.
1: Temple.

0: 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He's off the roadway.
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0: Northbound 41, just north of 350 South, Indiana Bridge Plate 362, Victor, Adam Victor on a white Charger.
1: Clear.
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0: 11, 21.
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0: I haven't seen anything recent that is Signal 60 related. However, she has a child neglect, resisting, looks like criminal confinement history, and involved in some fashion in an armed robbery.
1: All right.

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3: 12, go ahead.
2: 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Indiana plate, Air France at Lincoln, 967, Adam Charles Robert.
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0: 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Really return on that float.
1: You advise Frank Lincoln, 964, Adam Charles Robert. I haven't got a return yet.
0: Frank Lincoln, 967, Adam Charles Robert, from the Indiana Fleet Plate.

0: 12, still no return for that plate.
1: Okay, clear. I have a VIN whenever you're ready.
0: Go ahead.
1: This is going to be on a 2026 Chrysler Pacifica. VIN will be 2 Charles 4 Robert Charles 1 Boy George 9 Palm Robert 2 7 8 5 5 1

0: 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Is the 27 for this female on the notes, or do I need to add it?
1: Eleven, if it's a Parker subject, shoot in the notes.

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0: 820, you need a breakaway. Have a 1016 getting physical. 714 North Ray Street. 714 North Race. RP states that his mother called him stating that his little sister is putting her hands on her. She's 15 years old. He is not at the residence.
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0: Well, we're still working on that, Vin. Systems being system-y.
1: Clear. Just want to confirm, we haven't had any calls about this 1046, have we?
2: Not since I've been here.
1: Okay, clear. Let's go ahead and get Sully's and Ralph to pick this up. Between the construction, the single dark vehicle, and the amount of insects on top of it, it's been here longer than necessary and it's not in a safe location.
2: Clear.
3: 12, is that a blue van?
1: It is, with a Indiana fleet plate.
3: Yeah, it's been there for a couple of days.
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0: We'll all be 10-8. 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Per a judge's order, this is not to happen, so she may be calling back in here within the next hour or so, if he does show up.
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0: 254 dispatch. Start towards 12422 East 100 South. We've got reports of shots fired.
1: I'm clear.
0: He's advising in the wooded area behind his home, I believe, getting more information.

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1: 23-run.
0: Nathan Warnock, Indiana Bridge, 258, Frank Adam, 258, SSA, on a 4 fusion.
1: Okay.

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1: 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He's not sure. He might be going to pick up the one on 350 South.
0: Okay, Mike 4.

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0: that comes back on a 2010 Ford blue color showing expired as of 9/24 to the Robbins in such as Cary, Indiana.
1: I'm gonna give the wrong digits. Stand by.

0: comes back on a 2000 Ford F-150 black in color. Tony is fired, has a 3 of 26 to a Mark subject of Oakland.
1: You need anything?
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4: That's what I did, 47.
0: What?
4: Hard range, second, 28 through Indiana, College Place, Union Sam, 3354. US 3354, that'll be on a red SUV.
0: Okay. 21, I have that return already.
1: Good.
0: So we're back on a 2023 Toyota from Greg Heller. Inspired as a 2 of 26, 2 of X of different.
1: Clear, thank you.

0: 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Did you advise the plate is Union Sam 3654?
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0: wanted to see, you know, it's the monsoon out there.
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1: Go ahead.
0: This 1043, we're not getting a return on the 28. It appears that their system is down.
1: Yeah, I'm clear.

0: 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Hey Adam, 0880 880 052 on a Travis subject.
1: Clear. I'm not getting returned due to the system being down.
0: I'm clear.

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Would you care to come back here? I'm just heavily outnumbered. Thank you.

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1: Good.
0: 41 southbound, 1025 south, 10 left for 28.

0: 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I got another car. I got a stop. They just about hit the side of me.
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1: Yeah.
0: 41 northbound, 925 south, and left for 28.

0: 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Do we have signal 60 alert?
1: Three,
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1: 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Does 15 need anything?
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Nate and Casey's, Indiana and Gully Trust, Sam Henry Adams 637, SHA 637, I'll be on a blue Ford.

pilot, 41 in Warrington Road, very male, experienced abdominal pain, blood in the stool. He's going to be in a white box truck by the scales with his flashers on at the pilot KSB 373-0050.

due to signal light. Deaconess Gibson Hospital in reference of a transfer. Male 19 with appendicitis going to Gateway ER. He's on IV only at this time. ALS non-emergent. 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

about fire signal 8, pilot, Warrington Road 41, for medical assist at the pilot KSB 373-059.

0: Dispatch, you can show medic 4 at pilot. We are looking for the patient.
1: Sir, he advised he's in a white box truck. He's going to have the flashers on. He also... There's a very thick language barrier, but he did advise right side of the building.

0: Dispatch, Medic 4. Just confirming, this was going to be at Pilot, correct? We are looking around and we are not seeing any box trucks with their flashers on at all.
1: He is at Pilot. I'll give him a text back and see if I can hopefully get some better

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1: Go for Medic 4.
0: I tried PX, and we're back in it. He didn't answer.
1: Affirm, we're driving around the parking lot. We've driven around the entirety, and we cannot find a box truck with a flasher, so we're going to go across the street and see if it's at the other truck stop.

Pulse 41, Crabtree, 28th through Florida, Queen, Lincoln Victor, 573, QLV, 573 on a white van.

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1: Good.
2: Last name, Mary, Ocean, Robert, Adam, Lincoln, Edward, Sam. First name, Henry, Edward, Charles, Tom, Ocean, Robert. Middle initial, J. John. Date of birth, October 17th, 2005. This individual saying he's had a license before, but it might be an operator never license.
1: Sound clear. To where the ping was coming from, he's at the back of pilot, looks like towards the middle. He may have turned his flashers off. He did fall back in the midst of you going in route and advised. He thought about waiting till tomorrow, but he was still in pain. I told him you were en route and that he may want to get seen, but he didn't have to get transported if he chose to do that.
0: He's clear. We'll check pilot one more time and see if we can find him.
1: I'm clear, ready for it.

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1: 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We are going to head back to station. 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
0: Try running it as Stephen PH L. Taylor. And just 43, he advised J. East Towing being route.

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0: for dispatch.
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0: With that Florida return, do you get a picture of the individual?
1: Damn, I love you, little check. Hey, Tim, it's going to be a negative.
0: Any way you can contact Pinellas County, see if they can pull up a picture of this individual to verify this. Yes, that's you. I thought I had a CL number. Hey, Ronnie.
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0: 254, that is coming back suspended infraction.
1: I'm clear. Does that return to this individual?
0: Affirm. It says CDL status transferred. Then it also says suspended infraction.
1: Clear. You can disregard on that picture.

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the light, 411 Dale Street, Oakland City, in reference to a female, 53, with severe abdominal pain and nausea. She believes that she's having issues with her appendix. Female, 53, nausea and abdominal pain, 411 Dale Street, KSB 373, 315.

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I need you to signal 8411 West Dale Street in reference to female abdominal pain, EMS assist. 411 West Dale Street, KSB 373-322.

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1: Northbound 350, so in left for 28.
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2: Eighty-eight, thirty-nine, 1041, Mount Vernon Range.
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1: 3563.

41 southbound, ending just south of 168, Indiana Temporary Tag, Tom 7, 94331.

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1: 15.
0: Vito says the vehicle. I'll be 10-8. Signal key times 3. He advised he'll be waiting for a ride in the parking lot next to the south.

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0: I need a 1029 on an Indiana driver's license. Advise when ready.
1: Uh-huh.
0: It's going to be 937039-9947. It should be a Mitchell, Tyler Mitchell.
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0: Brook Stapleton, Denver.
1: Evansville, can you advise if you have anyone that can respond to I-64 westbound at the 41? 64 westbound at the 41. Have a construction company needing traffic control for just a couple minutes.

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1: 3540.
0: 3540, are you able to go to the 41 mile marker westbound I-64 for traffic control?
1: 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I can be in route.
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3, Patoka Township, signal 8 TBIN, 1698 South, 100 West, 1698 South, 100 West, they advise go to the clinic doors. Reference to a male subject who passed out. Advice, he does have a pacemaker. They've got him up now. He is conscious and alert at this time. KSB 373, 8.

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Hazleton Fire, Patoka White River, Hazleton Fire, Patoka White River, Signal 8, 512 East Gibson Street, 512 East Gibson Street in Hazleton, in reference to tree fell on power lines and is across the road, is now on fire, KSP 373, 1110.

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0: You can have Patoka disregard. 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
1: Okay.

the White River. 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You can disregard per Hazleton on scene, KSP 373, 1113.

0: Yes, may I tell you some fire?
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0: The pole number, when you're ready, it's going to be a tree in the roadway with power line entanglement.
1: Go ahead with that number.
0: So it's 674-122.
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0: When you get a chance, contact County Highway, please. Have them respond here with a grade all.

0: 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Need to signal 8, 603 West Emerson, 603 West Emerson. Been referenced to a male patient. Would not advise us of the problem or the issue. Just kept saying that he was ready to go to the hospital. Unknown medical problem, 603 West Emerson Street. KSB 373 1145.
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1: Right.
2: Anyone who needs signal 8 with EMS and fire, 603 West Emerson, 603 West Emerson. Male patient called in here, would not give name, just kept repeating that he is ready to go. I finally did get it out of him that he's ready to go.

0: hospital is what ready to go meant. So I've got EMS and fire on the way over there. If you want to sing light with them, just in case they have difficulty with the subject.
1: Clear.

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1: Clear 12.
2: 12, just information, the owner of this phone lives at 5052 East 1200 South. 5052, so a good possibility it's probably for off vehicle. I've been down, made contact with the husband of the subject. Her phone just keeps going to voicemail.
0: 12's clear. There's a couple vehicles out here in the roadway. Trying to figure out what's going on.

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1: I'll stop fire, central dispatch.
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1: I'll stop fire. 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
0: Hotspot's clear on the disregard. 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
2: Hotspot fire anyone en route to the accident 3899 East 1200 South and disregarding further. 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

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KSP 373-1226.

Austin Fire, Signal Lake Casey's on South Main Street, Casey's on South Main. 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
0: Contact NDOT, have them send a unit out to I-64 eastbound to northbound I-69. In the exit, there's a

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0: 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I'm not going to locate anything. 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

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Female patients going to Midtown, AFib with flutter. We'll have a drip and monitor. 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

Dispatch 122. And that 450 West and 800 South is missing.

Dispatch, medic 5. Medic 5 is arriving. Any mileage is going to be 602.8. 602.8.

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2: Good.
0: We pulled into the parking lot between Max Car Wash and Lundgren Servers. We threw Florida, F-Frank, Y-Young, 7-3. SFFY-Young, 7-3.

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1: I don't know if you got any calls on it or not, but I-64 eastbound with the 29-mile marker removed a sign from the roadway. So on the wrong way signs for the ramp. Well, I don't know what's laying there in the median. Or in between the ramp and the interstate.

Medic 4, Patoka Township, Medic 4, Patoka Township, Signal 8, 7854 West State Road 64, 7854 West State Road 64. Caller is on the side of the road having an anxiety panic attack. She is pulled over with her flashers on. KSC 373-1351.

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1: I have that male subject detained. That's just 1043. I'm going to transport him to the Decker truck stop, Knox County. Going to pick him up.
0: 10-4.

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1: 34-3.
0: We're going to be 1042 State, which will be 1041 off duty employment. Address and rating.
1: 4-3.
0: 101 Oakley Street, Evansville.

Dispatch 951. Just received a TX, have a vehicle on the tracks, Trestler Street behind the IGA. Indiana 7, you contact them, make sure there's no train traffic coming, try to get this vehicle off the tracks.

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0: 5-1,
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0: His case number is 638-0638.

0: Indiana, temporary registration, 447 J John 282. 447 John 282. 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

I was only able to get a partial return with an expiration in 27 to a Transportation Inc. out of Indianapolis. Another packet.

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1: Go ahead, 32.
0: Be US 41 southbound, Richmond Creek, US 41 southbound on the Whitechurch side. I'll put my 127, 28 in those.

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1: 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Over, Keith.

0: Tower 2.
1: 41 southbound, front of Tri-State. The motorcycle, no plate info.
0: Clear, Tower 2.

0: 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Will you put me on a call at 208 North Scott Street, reference welfare check. Elderly subject's not coming to the door. For the subject that checked on him, we're probably going to gain entry here in a minute.
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1: 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I don't know if anybody's still driving or not, but the Impala in the parking lot had his lights on.
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0: 852 dispatch. To advise, Beatles has been notified. They were in the process of loading one up. He says it's probably a 15 to 20 minute ETA for that, and I'm still awaiting a confirmation out of Illinois.
1: I'm clear.

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0: I just wanted to clarify the VIN that's currently on the bike starts with Victor Tom Tom George. The hit VIN starts with John Sam 1 George. I think that might be some confusion, but I just wanted to double check on the hit.

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1: Clear 123, 852. I see what you're saying here. It looks like it was a sound alike or a few matching descriptors. The VIN on the bike, Victor Tom Tom, is signal 80, if that is the one that is on that bike.
2: That's correct. All right, thank you.

0: city units got an animal complaint on Glendale. In the area of 546 West Glendale, there's a loose brown and black dog. Caller believes it belongs to a neighbor, but it's loose again. Says it's an ongoing issue.
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0: The US 41 southbound, Coal Mine Road.

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1: Subject showing a valid driver's license with 6 points. I'm also showing a out-of-state warrant out of Texas. It's non-extradite, in-state only, again, out of Texas.

0: 652 F Frank 012. That's on the registration he gave me. It's not matching the vehicle.
1: Can you advise the state on that? 652 Frank 012 does not return Indiana.
2: Clear, stand by.
0: 23 Indiana, 5th, Tyson, 12-4, 12-4, 12-4.

I've tried to contact the homeowner. This dog is aggressive enough to where you could possibly call animal services if they come on out and get this dog

0: 20, you're advising the play type is Charles Paul?
1: Negative, Sam Paul. I advise Charles Paul. It's SP, Sam Paul.

0: 52 Frank 012 specialty plate. Still no record. Indiana BMV.
1: I'm clear. Shows it's in God we trust.

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0: So I just want to go ahead with it. I'm writing a citation.
1: Clear 20. We got a report of a male subject sitting on the side of US 41 near 550 North. It's going to be a white male, red jacket over blue jeans. Again, 550 North and 41.
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1: 32, go ahead.
0: Going to be at the Pro Rehab building here on 1025 South. Going to be the Pro Rehab building right off of US 41 southbound.
2: 7-0-9-5-9-2-4-2-2-9.
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1: 38,

0: this unit's in the area of Fort Branch. Be on the lookout for a small gray Hyundai Elantra license plate, Lincoln William 8128. Caller advised it is swerving, leaving lanes of travel. They are at the stoplight headed northbound in a gray Hyundai Elantra, Lincoln William 8128. If located, make your own case. Dispatch is clear.
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0: Indiana driver's license 01100487 42.

0: Tony, go ahead.
1: We'll be tonight. Have you checked out into? You're just trying to get me back. If you get any more calls on.
0: And four.

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1: Clear. I'll check it right now.
0: Fair things. There may be a couple other items with it.
1: Dispatch 5532, I'm 727. 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
2: 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There aren't any semis in Gate 1 parking lot.

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1: Go ahead.
0: I'm from Cat Growing Pains here. It's that Toyota. 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Day one off of Tulip Tree in the gravel parking area, I believe, when selecting the Toyota location, it defaults to TVIN alphabetically. It's going to be lot one by the main Toyota plant off of Tulip Tree.
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0: Animal Services is clear direct. Could you have a deputy signaling with them down there, please?
1: Clear, 21. 2620 is on his way.
0: Thank you.
2: Dispatcher, 2727.
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2: 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Charter levels call for a 33-year-old female. 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
1: 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Clear.
0: Phone is clear. Phone's not.
1: Clear. 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They were supposed to meet at the McDonald's at 6, and she has failed to check 5. Six her time, and she has failed to arrive.
0: 12 is clear. Can you send this to my computer, and I'm just going to give my TX advising what to do.

0: see if they're still here, or if the alleged vehicle's still here. 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Okay.
1: Clear 20.
0: 1043, Toyota Fire stated that a bunch of people just left as well.
1: They said it had been there several hours, so I'm guessing whoever it was probably left when their shift was over.
0: Confirmed.

0: ETL. 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
1: Clear 20.
0: 1043 is the only black Ford pickup down in the parking lot. Did not occupy a dog.
1: 10-4.

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1: Clear.
0: Sounds like the male half of the altercation is going to be leaving in a white Chevy Malibu. We'll get direction of travel.
2: Subject. He's probably going to go eastbound on, check westbound on Broadway.
1: Clear, right.

0: 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I'm going to catch up to it real quick.
1: East on Glover.
0: He's getting ready to come back out from Lake Road.
1: Should be a male subject. A biracial subject.
0: Word, Elmar.
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Hazleton at a tree, Patuck White River, Hazleton, signaling 1929 East Gyro Road, 1929 East Gyro. Going to be in reference to a adult female post C-section, 40 years of age with vaginal hemorrhaging. She is conscious and currently being treated to prevent shock. KSC 373, 1759.

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0: paramedic free. Further information, 40-year-old female. This was her third pregnancy. Advised they've already met with the doctors once about post-operation hemorrhage, but caller just keeps stressing it's a lot of blood today. Female feeling weak. They're just trying to keep her warm and stable till you arrive.
1: Thank you.

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0: Rescue 4, be route.
1: Clear Rescue 4, again to advise 40-year-old female, who is her third pregnancy, has been hemorrhaging since Thursday, was seen once. Family members advise it is a substantial amount of blood today.

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0: Just for the way, show you back. Indiana license 9370 465990. Second one, whenever you're ready.
1: Go for it.
0: Indiana license 11903905050.
1: Nine, zero, five, zero, five.

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2: All right, thanks.
3: Hey, 52.
2: David, I did. David, 818, the 50 West, 1100 South.
1: We are both 38. Myself and 12 will be back en route to the Johnson Avenue address, but we're 38 and 2.
0: Okay.
1: If you would make me primary and pull me a case number, please.
0: Okay.

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0: What medic unit is assigned to this call?
1: 6-3, they're on 56 headed into Hazleton now.
0: I'm clear. If they have trouble getting back here, I can be on found on this channel, okay?
1: Clear.
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0: We're going to be in Rescue 3 at Tahoe, but it's going to be back a very long lane, very muddy conditions. So if they need help, just tell me advice.

0: 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Have a Vandenberg deputy requesting a TX. 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

0: 5511, 5521. Did you need something?
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1: 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Spoke to the mechanic and I'm going to be limping it back to the post.
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0: County unit, I've got a trespassing complaint. 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Caller advised four males arrived in a dark colored car and I've gone fishing, ignoring the no trespassing signs.
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0: Reference that 1016. Could I get a criminal history on that Hardeman subject and note the male Hardeman subject, please?
1: 4.

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1: One of these juveniles I ran by name date of birth is heading for a missing juvenile. A 2740 by name date of birth.
0: My coverage, yeah, I just got the IDAX hit.
1: Cleared you that 27 by name date of birth now. Last name McNary, M. Mary, C. Charles, N. Nora, A. Adam, R. Robert, Y. Young. First name Dazar, David, Edward, apostrophe, Z. Zebra, A. Adam, R. Robert. If doesn't come back with apostrophe, just take apostrophe out. Middle initial M. Mary, date of birth 5/9/2011.
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1: I'm speaking with Stopper Mother right now. Just confirming. It's a bizarre McNary.
0: Hey, firm.
1: Okay, clear. She said that she canceled this. She was found later that day.
2: What?
1: And he's not missing anymore, so where he's allowed to be, tell him to keep doing good things, and make sure to make him home on time.
2: That individual is no longer missing. He was supposed to have been removed later that afternoon. He is advised to make good choices and be home on time.
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2: 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Any mileage? 717.9.